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say congratulations going out to our Georgia Lee Gill for representing Trinidad and Tobago, the red, white, and black, so well at the Miss World competition earlier this morning in Vietnam. But the winner of that competition ended up to be Miss Dominican Republic.

0: out to John Summit's Coachella performance. And it was pretty much how long it took to get John Summit to take off his shirt. He started off with it fully buttoned. After 12 minutes, it went down to two buttons open, and then it progressed from there. I mean, when you DJ, you tend to get a little hot under all those lights, eh? So why not, Johnny?
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0: How many DJs you know start off fully clothed, but by the end of their set, they're shirtless? Alex, you ever went shirtless? Alex. I feel like it's like a mixed thing. That's a Marcus Williams thing.

0: That's how we shut down another hour of music on your Rockstar Saturday programming. Ashes and Alex taking you through until 6. Did you all see that Natalie Portman is officially a mom of 3? Well, the actress welcomed her 3rd child, her first with partner Tanguy Destable, in Paris.
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1: My parents' generation grew up with Royal Castle from the first restaurant in 1986. They have distinctive, tempting.

0: and been brought on by New York City's mayor.
1: Girl, bright and early, Monday morning. I like that.

All right. Well, when I thought that tonight would have been the last TKR game, I had to check back the schedule. And I'm seeing that we actually have one more after that on Friday. That's on the 11th of September at 7 p.m. Amazon Warriors, TKR, facing off against each other in Guyana this time. All right. So Friday, this Friday coming, will be our final match for CPL 2026. I also wanted to touch on this. I'm not too sure if you all saw any of those viral videos trending within the past day or two. But do you know how much of Africa's true size have we been missing because of the maps we grew up with? I remember Jace and I having this conversation about 20 years ago, and Jace was the one that actually came to me and said, Ash, do you know Africa is way bigger than what it looks like on our world map? And I'm like, you lie, serious? And then he started to give me the little history behind it. So for generations, the Mercator projection has shaped how the world visualizes the planet, but its distortion can make Africa appear smaller than it really is. Now the United Nations has backed a resolution encouraging more accurate representations of the world's continents. All right, so Africa could fit, I think is the United, well, I mean United States, yeah, USA, China. I think they put India up in there in some of the viral videos that I saw yesterday. So yeah, Africa's true size will now be truly represented on the world map. This is going to change so much that we learned growing up. Can you imagine that? In the matter of a difference of a generation, Africa just went from this size to whoa size. You know what I mean? But thankfully, they're finally doing it. This is something we've known for very, very

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set for the final few days before we head back to school on Monday morning. Are you all excited to go and see who you're going to be making friends with? To all those heading into form

0: again if you all missed it when I started to talk about this, but Natalie Portman is officially a mom of three. And the actress welcomed her third child, her first, by the way, with her partner, Tanguy DeStable. Is that a real name? Tanguy DeStable. In Paris last month, according to People magazine. And the newborn joins Portman's two older children, 15-year-old son, Aleph, and 9-year-old daughter, Amelia, whom she shares with ex-husband, Benjamin Millipied. So congrats going out to her. And you too, if you're just welcoming a brand new baby into your home, into your family.
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well. Dream, the Dream Retros had us singing and singing. He ran the race of his life at the King Boudin Stadium in Brussels, Belgium on Thursday, blazing the track in 43.68 seconds, a new national record too, by the way, to strike silver in the Wanda Diamond League final men's 400 meters event. And he ran blind out in lane 8. Richards took the race to his rivals. The Trinidad and Tobago track star had a sizable lead at the halfway mark and was still in front at the top of the home straight, at the home straight. Botswana's Colin, however, was closing in. And with about 50 meters to go, Colin surged past Richards and motored to the line for gold in the Diamond League. And a national record time of 43.40 seconds.

0: So congrats going out to our boy, Dream the Dream Richards, copping silver in the 400 meters. And also creating a record for his national 400 meters as well.
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And I think, Alex, we should extend that. 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Would you go to dinner by yourself? Dinner for one? Would you do anything like that? Travel by yourself as well to go see maybe Backstreet Boys because you can't find nobody else to go with? Let us know via our Star Chat at 777-4947. 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

0: 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Would that count as going by yourself? I don't know. I always roll by myself, though. So I could go when I want. I could leave when I want. Well, I shouldn't say all the time. Half of the time. The other times I roll with my besties. 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So no kind of issues there. You gotta roll with people that, you know, in your kind of timing. You can't have friends that say, yes, we leaving the party at 2 a.m. Then 4 o'clock, you're still trying to drag them out of the club. Nah. Anyway, getting back to, of course, what's happening here. Every drop of sweat tells a story of effort. 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Gatorade Thirst Quencher replenishes what sweating takes out, fueling your hydration so you can get back in the game. Stay hydrated with Gatorade. Is it in you? Ash and Alex for another 40 minutes or so.
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0: Would you go to a boat cruise alone? Would you travel by yourself? Would you go to the movies or to a restaurant by yourself and have dinner? Well, Karen's from our Star Chat. He said, Ash, I went to France for a week alone, spontaneously. Note, I can't speak French. He said he went to a city called Lille. I think that's how you pronounce it, right? Yeah. I'm like, you know what? I love this for you. So to all those who are brave enough to travel and do things on their own because they're fed up waiting for people to do them with them, do it by yourself, all right?
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0: seen is believing. The test is the truth. 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

Right, so I'm not too sure if you all saw the viral video that was posted earlier in the week talking about the groper on Henry Street. Well, police are searching for that man who was caught on video groping women on Henry Street in Port of Spain. Head of the Port of Spain Police Division, senior superintendent, Raymond Thom, has said, yep, the search is on. And he spoke with the Trinidad Express yesterday. Thom confirmed he had seen the video clip, and the police are looking for the suspect based on what they can identify from the clip. So yes, we are looking for him, Thom said. There have been no arrests as yet, but we are looking for him. I really hope they find the man, because that's ridiculous. You saw the video, Alex? A woman was on Henry Street, pretty much, and she was indicating that a man, I think he had on a blue jersey at that time, on that day. She said, that's the man that groped me, that's the man that groped a woman in Port of Spain. But I didn't realize it was more on Henry Street. I thought it was just like generally in that Port of Spain area, Henry, Charlotte, Frederick, around that area. But it could be just Henry Street, according to this article I'm reading here in the Trinidad Express. Yeah, and while she was filming him, she actually caught the man groping that next woman, you know. So she actually caught him in the act. Seconds after, she said, that's the man that groping women, including myself. That's crazy. I hope they find him. That is nonsense. What are they going to do for that boy? Put him in jail for a few years? I don't know. Not too sure how the legal system would work for

0: for something like that. But leaving you all with these words, you already know what to do. You're just negotiated with your comfort. You already know what to do, you know, but you're just negotiating with your comfort. Sometimes you need to come out of that zone, that comfort zone, and strive for excellence. Push yourself a little bit further to get where you dream to be. Love you guys. Until Monday, I'll be back in your company, God willing, on Monday morning, 9 to noon. Until then, on behalf of my DJ, Alex, it was such a pleasure keeping you company today and always inside, of course, your Rockstar Saturday programming.
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Yes, happy Saturday, everybody. Standing for 7HD. Guess who's here, Jace? In on a Saturday evening, as usual, to take you into your Saturday night in fine style. What's up, my boy? Harris, big up Ashley. Big up all the stars passed through today here on Standing for 7HD. But I'm here for now. You know what I mean? Feel free to hit me up on the star chat, yo, 777-4947. Let's have ourselves a good Saturday. It's the last Saturday of the Java. Ooh. Last Saturday of the summer, seeing so many kids out playing in the pools and doing the thing. Big up anybody, maybe went to a little beach slime today, a little DDI. Yeah, man, make sure the kids enjoy this last weekend of the summer vacation. Because we all know from Monday and Tuesday and this week is bacchanal on the road. We know that. So let's enjoy the weekend, and you're in the right place for that. You're standing for 7HD. Feel free to hit me up on the star chat, 777-4947. Happy Saturday, everybody.

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3: 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We feel like we want to crown him the roast fish champion, but that is for you to decide. We are celebrating roast fish and the fish fry from G King at 139 Woodbrook Yard. Yes.

0: 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DJ Mix mixing it up on a Saturday evening. Waking you up. Putting you in a party mood. That's right. Good vibes only here on Star 947 HD. Send me a message on the WhatsApp chat, yo, 777-4947. We turning up over here. We having a party over here. It's the last weekend of Java.
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0: 139 Woodbrook Yard has found another star. G Kings is the fish master taking street level vending into an art that is amazing to taste and beautiful to experience. 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Roast fish, shrimp, lobster. 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We feel like we want to crown him the roast fish champion, but that is for you to decide. 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Yes.
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Yeah, man, who says our shots get a night? 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Big up all designated drivers. 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

0: 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But he want peace. 947 HD, y'all be having a good time over here. DJ Mix, mixing it up. Jason with you, making some noise on a Saturday night. That's right. Gets no better than this, y'all. Last weekend of Java. I hope you enjoying it. We're coming back with more.
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7 p.m. frat. It's 95 degrees. 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I ain't got no cap. And no, I ain't got a beat. 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How to get your man? 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

Oh, that's right. If you see me and DJ Mix in the club later on tonight, don't worry yourself. Just know we're there to have a good time. That's right. Big up anybody heading out tonight. Who's headed to the club tonight? Anybody headed to a restaurant, a bar?

Oh yeah, we mashing up the place tonight. No insurance. We're having a good time here on Starting for 7HD. 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

0: Yes, ladies. 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

0: 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Happy Saturday, y'all. 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That's right. If you're in a party mood, you're in the right place. You're free to dance, you're in the right place. Turn up Standing for 7 HD as we turn up with you. So much more coming up. Stay right there.
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